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2: Here's a look at your overnight weather with a quick look of Thursday. Tonight, warm and muggy, low near 76 degrees. The overnight lows barely budging in this heat. Thursday stays hot at 97 degrees and 15% chance of rain. And to end the work week, a 96 high and 15% chance of rain.
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5: My question tonight is, are some people addicted to being angry so much so that it's become their identity? It's that thing that keeps everybody from dealing with you a certain way. It's because they already know you're angry. How do you deal with that? You know, after pain becomes a part of your identity, is it hard to let go at that point? Can we talk about that? 1-877-345-7747. How many of you have ever had to heal from something that you just got used to carrying? Let's discuss it. 1-877-345-7747. Talk to your girl tonight in my chat room.

0: You're in Darlene's chat room. Tell us your name and where you're calling from.
1: David, calling from Royal Oak. You know, I was listening and I mentioned you made the statement about can the same wall that protects you kind of harm you?
2: Yeah.
1: I've often looked at that parable that Jesus had in Matthew 13 mm-hmm. about the wayside, the stony places, among the thorns and good ground.
2: Mm-hmm.
1: A lot of people don't realize where they are in life. Mm-hmm. It's not so much, you know, what's happening to them, but it's where they are in life.
2: Mm-hmm.
1: And if you're so protective of yourself and you're not allowing people to love you, that wall that you once looked at as something that protected you can also become a wall that prohibits you from being loved and provided for from a lot of situations. So I totally agree that, you know, we got to be careful the walls that we build up, and we got to allow God to tear those walls down so we can feel the love, grace, and mercy that he has for all of us.
0: Amen, amen. You know, family, you can honor what you survived without living like you still in it. Just let it go. You know what I'm saying? Let it go and become the identity of Christ, that kingdom identity, that divine identity, because sometimes that anger is keeping you from your best life. It's keeping you from what the way that God recognizes you. Boy, we got to talk about that. God recognizes you by your divine identity, not by your anger. Though he's God enough to heal it, you got to give it to him so you can become everything he's anointed you to be. You know, at some point, healing has to become louder than the pain. 1-877-345-7747. Boy, this is a good conversation tonight. Shout out to the brothers calling in. But do we wear anger as a badge so much so that it's become our identity? 1-877-345-7747. Call your girl on the Nightly Spirit.
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those hands together all across the building tonight. 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
14: Here's a look at your overnight weather with a quick look of Thursday. Tonight, warm and muggy, low near 76 degrees. The overnight lows barely budging in this heat. Thursday stays hot at 97 degrees and 15% chance of rain. And to end the work week, a 96 high and 15% chance of rain.
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27: Here's a look at your overnight weather with a quick look of Thursday. Tonight, warm and muggy, low near 76 degrees. The overnight lows barely budging in this heat. Thursday stays hot at 97 degrees and 15% chance of rain. And to end the work week, a 96 high and 15% chance of rain.
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0: 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And that's why I love Nightly Spirit with my girl Darlene.
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0: what's up? This is Otis Kemp, and you're listening to The Nightly Spirit with my girl, Darlene.
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16: Here's a look at your overnight weather with a quick look of Thursday. Tonight, warm and muggy, low near 76 degrees. The overnight lows barely budging in this heat. Thursday stays hot at 97 degrees and 15% chance of rain. And to end the work week, a 96 high and 15% chance of rain.
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6: Here's a look at your overnight weather with a quick look of Thursday. Tonight, warm and muggy, low near 76 degrees. The overnight lows barely budging in this heat. Thursday stays hot at 97 degrees and 15% chance of rain. And to end the work week, a 96 high and 15% chance of rain.
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0: God bless you. 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Let's pray that God will give us some yet love.
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3: Here's a look at your overnight weather with a quick look of Thursday. Tonight, warm and muggy, low near 76 degrees. The overnight lows barely budging in this heat. Thursday stays hot at 97 degrees and 15% chance of rain. And to end the work week, a 96 high and 15% chance of rain.
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3: Here's a look at your overnight weather with a quick look of Thursday. Tonight, warm and muggy, low near 76 degrees. The overnight lows barely budging. In this heat, Thursday stays hot at 97 degrees and 15% chance of rain. And to end the work week, a 96 high and 15% chance of rain.
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0: Glory. 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
3: Here's a look at your overnight weather with a quick look of Thursday. Tonight, warm and muggy, low near 76 degrees. The overnight lows barely budging in this heat. Thursday stays hot at 97 degrees and 15% chance of rain. And to end the work week, a 96 high and 15% chance of rain.
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One, two, three, say. 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

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I wrote another song about 40 years ago. 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

0: Say wherever you are. 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
1: God says,
0: the struggle is

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3: Here's a look at your overnight weather with a quick look of Thursday. Tonight, warm and muggy, low near 76 degrees. The overnight lows barely budging in this heat. Thursday stays hot at 97 degrees and 15% chance of rain. And to end the work week, a 96 high and 15% chance of rain.
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0: Jesus.

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One, two, three. Nothing happened. 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
5: Here's a look at your overnight weather with a quick look of Thursday. Tonight, warm and muggy, low near 76 degrees. The overnight lows barely budging in this heat. Thursday stays hot at 97 degrees and 15% chance of rain. And to end the work week, a 96 high and 15% chance of rain.
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7: The choir is in the choir stand, and we praise in the Lord. Hey!

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Where is that? In the choir stand. Where it at? I want to go back to that. Gotta keep watching. Do that break. One, two, ready, you.

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Where you at, choir members? God bless you. Ooh.

Coming up, a live Praise Break performance from T-Storm. This is the 20th anniversary special of the new Donnie McClurkin Show.

0: All right, here we go. Feminist, a Thursday level it, big go. And look at us on These People Radios. Good morning.
1: Good morning, amazing and wonderful people. Good
0: so
1: morning.
0: Glad to be here, man. And my friend has one more day until she can eat, I guess, some food with some substance, some
1: yeah, some to it. Grit. I think I'm just gonna go to the Waffle House and just get me an all-star breakfast, because that's what the Lord is saying.
0: That's one place I've never said, like, I want to go to. The Waffle House. I've only eaten at the Waffle House one time in my life, in all my 41 years.
1: Well, that's because you ain't really cultured, so you
0: wow.
1: know.
0: Wow.
1: That ain't no way.
0: Wow.
1: Baby, you ain't ever really just stayed out late.
0: You're right.
1: Yeah, so that's why I'm saying
0: absolutely.
1: It's being in the culture. You've never been working at a club. And the only thing that's open at that time. You wouldn't understand.
0: Yeah, I wouldn't know. Mm-hmm. The only time I ate there, I had to host a concert in North Carolina. It was a Lee Williams concert. God bless him. And the promoters brought me to North Carolina. And my hotel was literally like in front of a Waffle House. I had no other, I had no transportation to get anywhere else, you know. So I was like, you know what? I'm gonna have to do it. And I went to the Waffle House, and I couldn't wait to leave out of that city though, so I can go give me some real food the next day.
1: Child, Waffle House is real food. You just don't know what you eat. And you probably went over there and asked for over easy, no oil, a tad bit just of pepper.
0: I just wanted some wings, Big. That's all I wanted. Some wings, you know. So I ain't want the eggs.
1: You got that toddler palate. Your toddler palate. That's all you want. Chicken nuggets and fries, baby. Wrap this up.
0: Whatever, man. All right, let's rock and roll, fam. Good morning.
1: Good morning.
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0: Yeah. I wake up.
1: All right, let's get to it right now, fam. Psalms 18 and 30. Level it go.
2: Okay, so you know that I love me the book of Psalms.
1: I know you love some Psalms. When David and other writers wrote Psalms, they had you in mind. They were like big old gonna love this.
2: Indeed.
1: You know what I'm saying? All right. Mm-hmm. Psalms 18:30, it says, as far as God, his way is perfect. The word of the Lord is flawless. Mm-hmm. He is a shield for all who take refuge in him.
2: Amen.
1: I think a lot of us are taking refuge in him now, Big O, with the current, you know, president and office man and the decisions that, you know, he's making that, you know, that don't put a lot of people, you know, who look like us, you know, in the best position. And just the other decisions that, you know, that whole administration has been making. A lot of people are running to the Lord for, you know, to be a shield, you know, to be a refuge during this time. People, you know, losing their jobs and Medicaid being cut and, you know, and food stamps, all that stuff being cut, man, and just a lot of chaos in our country right now, and not just in our country all alone, but our world as well. And there are a lot of people again who are running to the Lord, you know, who and the Lord, like the Bible says, the shield for all of those who take refuge in Him. And I also love the fact that the writer is reminding us that His word is flawless as well. Mm-hmm. And the writer also reminds us in this particular scripture of Psalms that His way is perfect. All right, so keep that in mind right there, fam. If you're looking for a shield, some place to run, some refuge in a time of trouble, run to the Lord, man, because you know, He is that refuge for us, and His word is flawless, and His way is perfect. Amen.
2: Amen.
1: Psalms 18:30, coming right back.
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1: Hallelujah. You know, when I think about it, I started in the church as a little girl, 7 years old, and my grandmother used to take me to church back in Tulsa, Oklahoma, and I used to sing for the Lord, and I used to sing in the adult choir, and I loved the Lord with all my heart. By the time I was 9 years old, I was gung-ho, and my grandmother even said to me one day, she said, you know, baby, God's going to use you one day. And I didn't know what she meant, but I knew I liked the sound of God using me. By the time I was 11 years old, my mother and father and my five brothers and my little sister, we moved from Tulsa to California. My dad's job has transferred him out here. And by the time I was 12 years old, I found myself in the nightclubs in Los Angeles. My mom and dad used to go to the clubs on the weekends. They didn't know the Lord Jesus. And grandma wasn't around anymore, so we just quit going to church. I was in the nightclubs at 12 years old, and that was the worst place and the last place I needed to be. But I had a praying grandmother. By the time I was 13 years old, I had recorded my first single and began to open up for people like Stevie Wonder and Aretha Franklin, B.B. King, and Bill Cosby. I remember opening up for him one time, and things began to happen. Hallelujah. Things began to happen all around me. The devil had a trap set. He was going to set me up, because, see, I liked it. I liked the money. I was making a lot of money. And I liked the glamour. And I liked the applause, because that said, I love you. We all want to be loved. Hallelujah. I didn't know that Jesus loved me. I didn't know it then. When I was 16 years old, I had had a baby out of wedlock. And by the time I was 17 years old, I left home and joined the cast of Hair, and I began to travel all across the country. I was making more money than my mom and dad put together by then, and things were looking pretty good. Then I was introduced to marijuana. Devil had a trap set. Next thing I know, it was pills. Pills to get up in the morning and pills to go to bed at night. Then it was the alcohol, and then I became very promiscuous and ran around with a lot of people I had no business being with. And one day I was introduced to cocaine, and I know that all drugs are a spirit, but this cocaine became my best friend. And I began to hang out with the devil, and I did everything that I was big and bad enough to do. And I'm not glorifying him. I'm just letting him know that I don't belong to you. Hallelujah. I've been set free. Hallelujah. Glory to God. I went on for about 12 years of my life, and I traveled with people, and I worked with Chaka Khan and Rufus, and I worked with Captain and Tennille and all the people in the studios, and I was good at my job, and I was quick, and I could demand double, triple scale, and I went to work, and I was high every day.

0: One time when I was in Houston, Texas, I met a man there, and I was getting ready to go on the road with Chaka Khan, and there was a group going on the road with us, Heatwave, and they had a man working with them, and he was doing their lights, and I didn't know this, but I met him on the road, and he was a nice guy, and you never would know it to look at him, but he was also, not only was a light director, but he was a cocaine dealer. See, the devil knows how to really do it. So we began to be friends, and we began to date, and I began to get all the cocaine I wanted for free. How many of you know it wasn't for free? But we came home, me and this young man, and we began to live together, and he was still selling drugs, and I began to make drops for him. I was dropping off cocaine and making a lot of foolish turns in my life, and my life began to do this spiral, downward spiral. I was going to hell. One night as I was getting loaded, I began to pass out, and my head hit the wall. And I began to slide down the wall. And as I came to, all of my bodily fluids were doing their own thing, and I was dying. But I had a praying grandmother, and I knew enough to call on the name of Jesus. Hallelujah. It wasn't a couple of days later that I was watching Christian television. And Grandma tells me she was laying on her face during this time, and she had been fasting for 2 weeks and just calling on the name of Jesus. Save my granddaughter. Save my granddaughter, Jesus. I watched Christian TV one night, and it was as if God himself said, that's enough. And he rebuked the devil from me long enough for me to make an intelligent decision. And I said, Jesus, I know you're real. If you'll just take all of this away from me, take all of the drugs, take them away, I'm tired. And I want you to know that instantly I was set free. Instantly I was delivered. Hallelujah. Glory. Hallelujah. Hallelujah. This was on a Friday night. And I want you to know that not only did God save and deliver me and set me free, but he saved that drug dealer, and he's my husband tonight, James Bailey. Hallelujah. Hey.
1: All right, Bingo, it's time for our national political correspondent on the TJBMS, Antoine C. Wright, who's always right and never, ever
2: wrong.
1: C. Wright, what up? Good morning.
3: Good morning, and happy post 250th. Birthday America celebration, Jamal, and lovely Big O. And I know those people were masked up at the Capitol walking, those white nationalists, but
2: Jesus.
3: I am confident that they were not Jamal Bates and lovely Big O.
1: Not at all. Speaking of walking, man, Mitch McConnell is no longer walking at 20. He's in a wheelchair now, man. What's up with him?
3: Well, his health is declining, but the larger story here, this is the second Republican this year has gone missing in action, and yet Republican leaders who promised to be transparent and accountable put forth any answers to the American people about their health and their whereabouts and what's happening. I think that's a disservice to the country. I think it's a disservice to their own party, particularly when they talked about transparency, and a disservice to those who criticized Secretary of Defense Lloyd Austin, who stepped away from his job as Secretary of Defense to deal with a prostate cancer issue. The Republicans were wetting their diapers, but yet somehow or another they give a pass to this situation.
2: Jesus.
3: Or these two situations.
1: Yeah. All right, and the one Iran, we're still talking about that. What's up with that one as well?
3: Well, this war of choice, because it's unnecessary, brought to you by Donald Trump and your neighborhood Republican Party, is once again taking a turn for the worse as we continue to experience high gas prices, high food prices, and uncertainty with our men and women in uniform away unnecessarily. The fact of the matter is this memorandum of understanding that they tried to pimp the American people on just several weeks ago It no longer exists because Iran never abided by what was in the agreement. And we kind of knew this was going to happen, but somehow or another, Donald Trump and Republicans wanted us to believe otherwise. Now he's on TV saying that as far as he's concerned, it doesn't exist, et cetera, back to these open threats as we were every other day while we're spending billions of dollars every single day, every single week for this war of choice. And then the president just asked the Congress for an additional $350 billion for his war machine, but yet will not find the funds to lower costs for everyday Americans for their health insurance.
1: Wow. I know we had that kind of money, bro. To give out like that. Jesus.
4: That's what I'm saying.
1: All right. Our national political correspondent, lovely big go, Antoine Surratt, who is never right, always what? No, wait. Never
4: yeah,
1: wrong.
4: Yeah, what?
1: Always,
4: what?
1: Never wrong.
4: Jesus.
1: Got it. What is it, Antoine? Big O, help me.
3: Please take the wheel.
4: Thank you, Antoine. Take the whole, show at this point, because what is you saying? It's Antoine C. Wright, who's never, ever
3: do
4: wrong.
3: Right.
4: Oh. Yes, and will never do.
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2: Good morning. Black-owned businesses are growing, but there's still much more room for growth. A new Brookings Institution report found that black-owned employer businesses surpassed 200,000 for the first time in 2023, generating $249 billion in revenue, supporting more than 1.8 million jobs. But the report also found that if black business ownership matched the black share of the U.S. population, the country could gain more than 750,000 more black-owned employer businesses, creating 6.3 million new jobs and $824 billion in annual revenue. In health news, the shingles vaccine has been linked to lower dementia risk. A new report in Alzheimer's and dementia followed 1.5 million adults over age 65. Those who received both doses of the Shingrix vaccine had significantly lower rates of dementia, Alzheimer's disease, and vascular dementia. And in Black Excellence news, Howard University alumnus Shaquan Lewis has been named the CEO of Crunch Fitness. Lewis started at Howard, then went to Harvard Law, and became COO of Pizza Hut. He now runs a $1.5 billion fitness empire. 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Congratulations to Shaquan Lewis. Keep lifting. 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
15: Here's your Thursday forecast from the Community Broadcasters Weather Center. Another scorcher out there today, 98 degrees, with only just a 5% chance of a stray afternoon thunderstorm. Mostly sunny skies all day. Tomorrow, nearly identical with 96 degrees and a 5% chance of rain.
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0: underway, and our quarterfinals continue today. We got France and Morocco playing today at 4 o'clock. You have a new team now that the USA is out.
1: Yay!
0: You still following it, or no?
1: No.
0: Oh, so what? Did you stop following once the USA got out, or what?
1: I ain't never followed. That's what you keep saying to the people. I ain't never told you I followed them.
0: It's
1: you
0: a lot.
1: Saying.
0: It's a lot to follow. We got France and Morocco today. Tomorrow, you got Spain and Belgium at 3 o'clock. You got Norway and England tomorrow. No, Saturday at 5. You got Argentina and Switzerland Saturday. So it's a lot of games. It's confused. But now they're narrowing it down now. They're in the quarterfinals. But I'm still upset the USA is out. So I don't know. We'll see what happens. We'll see who wins the World Cup. You know?
1: All right.
0: Yeah.
1: Yay.
0: So fake. My God. Wake up. You need to wake up.
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3: Put your hands on. I bet you won't put your hands on it. All right. I'm going to try it like this.

0: It's a Thursday level. It be go. Our girl's in the building right now. Dr. Yeah. Macy Smith is in the building. Good morning.
1: Good morning. Good morning. Good morning. Happy Thursday, everybody. How are y'all?
0: We're good. Good. How are you?
1: Good. I miss you. Lovely Big O.
2: Man, I miss you too, Dr. Macy.
1: Aww. You sound good. You sound like you look good.
2: Yeah, look good.
1: You must be doing good.
2: I gotta remember what it's a gospel Christian station. I was gonna say something else, but I got to lean out of that.
1: Lean out of that.
2: How they do over here, you know. His folk always come for me, so I got to mind the business that pays me. Got
1: the business. No way. Not the members. The members of the Jamal Bates Morning Show.
2: Yeah, they do.
1: But they love him. I will say he does have a following because my mama really thinks he's a celebrity.
0: Really? I am. Come on.
1: He is. I know, right? Mama Macy, shout out Emma Perry, who, by the way, went viral a couple of weeks. Well, no, it was actually a few months ago. Okay. But I got her a little T-shirt. So she went viral for talking to Siri. But it just wasn't Siri. She was talking to Sarah. She kept saying, hey, Sarah. But Sarah ain't never answered the phone.
2: Jesus.
1: And she was like, Sarah. She trying to ask Sarah what the weather is today. So I got her a T-shirt that said, hey, Sarah, what the weather is today. Boy, she's like, oh, I'm a celebrity. So shout out to my mama. Emma Perry, thinks Jamal is a celebrity.
0: I love you, Mama. Miss Emma.
1: But look, I want to thank y'all for engaging us last month, June. We did Alzheimer's trivia.
0: Yeah.
1: And I was supposed to give the winner a gift, but I forgot who won.
0: I think it was a tie.
1: Yeah. I think it was a tie.
0: Yeah.
1: Okay. Well, Lovely Big O won. So she gets a treat. I'll tell you what that is later on. How Lovely Big O just went on your show, Jamal.
0: Right, and she just getting back. Easy. You know what I'm saying?
1: Exactly,
0: working,
1: but that's how we do. Look, she say easy is easy. We make it look easy.
2: Right,
1: but
2: we do.
1: Our listeners learn a lot about Alzheimer's and dementia, so I want to thank you for opening up the door of the airwaves to discuss that. And we also did a competition where people could enter to win an autographed signed copy of my book, my latest book, The Complete Dementia Caregiver's Guide.
2: Yay! And
1: we have a winner, Jamal.
0: Let's go!
1: She is a faithful listener. Her name is Beverly Parker out of Mullins, South Carolina.
2: Miss Beverly
1: hit me up on Facebook and she put in the code word, which was POTS, an ode to my grandmama. So Miss Beverly, I am going to send you an inbox on Facebook to get your mailing address so that way I can mail you your book. And thank you for being a faithful listener. And I hope that you find all the support that you need as you're caring for a loved one or gift it to somebody, because we all know somebody who is going through the journey, whether it's dementia, whether it's mild cognitive impairment, caregiving. We know somebody that knows somebody. So I think it'll be a great benefit to you, Miss Beverly, and those you support and love. So I'll inbox you today to get your information. And Jamal, before we wrap up today, I want to leave our listeners with three key resources.
0: Okay.
1: If you are living with or caring for someone with Alzheimer's or a different form of dementia, you want to reach out to your Department on Aging. Even if they don't have dementia, if you're caring for an aging loved one, reach out to your Department on Aging. There is a Department on Aging in every state. They're going to connect you with a local arm that's going to put you in touch with services and supports that you may need, such as a day center. 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Also, Meals on Wheels. In addition to that, they offer respite vouchers that will actually send you money to pay a caregiver to come in and sit with your loved one or care for your loved one while you take a break, because that is necessary.
0: Yes.
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5: 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It's that time. Here's a divine download from the Father's house. This is Pastor Carrie Faye Champagne. We are currently located at 801 East House Springs Road, Florence, South Carolina.
6: So he tells us here, I want you to be holistically blameless unto the coming of our Lord Jesus Christ. Glory to God. The Greek word, glory to God, when God starts talking to us about our soul, we've got to understand what the soul is. The soul, according to the Bible, glory to God, is the combination of the physical body and the life-giving spirit of God that makes up a human being. Look at your neighbor and say, it's the complete package. Look at it real good and say, it's the complete package. The Greek word for soul is pouch. Isn't that amazing? Glory to God. Look at your neighbor and say, I'm a pouch. That blessed me real good when I studied, my God. Glory to God. You see, this word implies that our mind, our will, and our desire.

0: responsible for my soul's salvation and my own eternity. I need to pause here and tell somebody else, or tell somebody, that when you stand before God, you won't be able to blame mama. You won't be able to blame daddy in his presence or his absence. Y'all ain't talking to me. You won't be able to blame sister, brother, children, pastor. No, you won't be able to blame nobody else. Tell your neighbor, you'll be standing alone. But if you stand in Jesus, you'll never be alone. Look at your neighbor and say, you'll never be alone if you stand in Jesus. So Jesus, watch this. He confirms our individual responsibility in the book of Mark, chapter 8, verse 36. Go there real quick. Glory to God. Hallelujah. Talk to him while you go in the book of Mark, the book of Mark, the book of Mark. Glory to God, the book of Mark. Matthew, Mark, the book of Mark. Glory to God. Hallelujah. The book of Mark, chapter 8. God, we bless you. God, we give you glory. God, we give you glory. God, we give you glory. That's it. That's it. Father, we bless you. That's it. The book of Mark, chapter 8. Glory to God. Look at verse 36. If you've got it, shout amen. And this is Jesus confirming our own individual responsibility. Here is literally where he's saying you won't be able to blame anybody else. Verse 36 says, for what shall it what? Profit who? Tell your neighbor, me, you. If he shall gain what? The whole world and what? Lose what? Whose soul? Tell your neighbor, I can't lose yours and you can't lose mine.
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1: I just want to take time to tell you a story about a man called Shaolin Jung. John joined a dead church. 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

0: right, fam. Jamal Banks Morning Show on your radio. Good morning to you. Thank you once again for waking up with us on this Thursday. Love it, big O. We've got company in the building right now, man. This young lady is putting on a very powerful, big event. It's called Every Story Was... This is not the official title of the event, but I will say that Every Story Deserves a Second Chance. And the name of the event is called Fairy Tales Not So Fairy. Brittany Hallman is on the morning show right now. Good morning to you, Brittany.
1: Hey, everybody. Good morning.
2: Good morning.
1: Good morning.
0: We're excited about the event, Brittany. It's happening once again Saturday, September 5th. It's going to take place in Norway, South Carolina. Talk about the event and just the idea behind it.
1: You guys, I am so excited about this year's event. So on last year, during my planning and just getting prepared for my birthday, supposedly, God laid on my heart about going back home. He told me to go home earlier that year, and I was like, go home, I'm home. But however, he told me to he told me to go home, and I said, home, I'm home. But, you know, I'm like, what do you need me to do by going home? Home meant go back home, you know, and take care of home, get back to home, because I go many places. I do many things, but I've never done anything home. And the small town where I'm from, which is Norway, Nises, we don't even have a festival. You know, most places have the cotton festival, the sweet potato festival. They don't have anything such as, and the only thing that we've had so far is, I believe Miss Tanya has a breast cancer walk, and then now we're having Happily Ever After, which is simply what it says. There is yet still a beginning, even after anything that you have may face or anything that you have may saw, you know, that you don't like, that you didn't like, that you didn't even put yourself in. Yeah. So happened, life started life in. So what we do is we go out there, we give back. I partner with a truck that's out of like Charleston area. They give me a truck bed full of things to give back to the community. Last year we gave away fish tanks. We do bra measurements. Wow. We do free haircuts by Demright Tech.
2: Awesome.
1: We did belt giveaways for the young men. This year I'm more excited because last year I planned it in 3 months. This year I got a chance to begin my planning every single December. And this year we're adding on the praise on the lawn portion, where we get to bring in, you know, entertainment to the families, you know, gospel entertainment to the families on the lawn. So I'm very much so excited, just not only to be able to give back to the community where I'm from, but to meet families where they are and let them know that their voice matters and they matter. So I'm really excited. That's where I started, and that's what we do when we're there.
0: I love it. So yeah, the praise on the lawn is one aspect of it. You're gonna have a number of different resources as well, health and wellness resources, giveaways, community support. It's basically like just a big one-stop shop for resources and inspiration and food and stuff like that in the town of Norway that day.
1: Yes. And we actually have over 30 vendors right now, resource vendors. DHEC Van contacted me yesterday. They'll be out there giving out HIV, STD testing. Yeah. We're actually even giving away groceries this year as well. 50 baskets of household supplies. So the list goes bigger and bigger. I said, we almost had 30 vendors. I'm 32 vendors. I need to shut it down.
0: Yeah, I love
1: so it.
0: It
1: is going to be so much, including that we also got the senior and disabled sensory area, so they'll be indoor having just an area that's for seniors and those who are disabled. And on the 16th also, we're doing a raised bed garden, so we're bringing at least a food source to that area where they don't have even a grocery store. Wow. So we're doing 6 raised beds, planting cabbages, potatoes, things and such. So it's really going down this year in Norway.
0: I love it, man. It's happening Saturday, September 5th, inside the Norway Community Center, 5004 Norway Road in Norway, South Carolina, beginning at 11 a.m. to 4 p.m. I'll be one of the hosts. I'm co-hosting with one of my radio mamas, Miss Jocelia, over at our affiliate in Florence on Almighty 105.1. So I'm looking forward to hanging out with one of my radio mamas, man. And the event, once again, is happening Saturday, September 5th, Norway Community Center, 11 a.m. to 4 p.m. It's a free event, right, Brittany?
1: It is absolutely, everything is free.
0: Love it. Love
2: it. That's good. I love that.
0: Listen, in the meantime, and we'll have you back on as we get closer to the event, but for now, let them know how they can contact you. Where can they go to get more information and stuff like that?
1: They can contact me via, you know, of course, Facebook, but then also we have a website, happilyeverafterSC.org. And if you or anybody can call me, 839-223-4285. I'm always available.
0: All right. Are you still looking for more vendors or no, you're done with the vendors? Is it done?
1: We don't have any. any selling vendors. So if anything, we definitely would look for more selling vendors. If that's an author, if that's, you know, something that's going to be also resourceful to not only the youth, but it's for families. So we're looking for more of those and including sponsors as well.
0: All right. So hit up Brady. Give us the phone number once again. Do it slowly. And also let them know how they can find you on social media as well, so they can look for you.
1: My phone number is 839-223-4285. And my name on Facebook is Brittany Hallman. And that's BRITTENEYHOLMAN. So that is how you can reach me. And if you don't find me for Happily Ever After and Fairy Tales Not So Fairy, so any of those avenues, I'm available.
0: There it is. And I'll be sure to make sure that we post this flyer on our social media page. That way they can see it as well. Brittany Hallman on DITJ BMS. Brittany, thank you.
1: Absolutely. No problem. Thank you.
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6: Hello, everybody. This is Ada Griffin. In this segment of Cruising the Carolinas, we will be doing something different. Our sponsor, Sweet Feet Diabetic Foot Spa, has helped so many people in our region. So in this segment, we would like to showcase testimonials from patients who have benefited from Dr. Hillary's care.
7: Hey, my name is Sherry Gibson. My father was Ivy Leroy Ingram. And he was in his mid-80s, and he had a trip to the emergency room because his toenail had come off, and he was bleeding, and he was on blood thinners. And so his doctor sent him to a podiatrist, and the podiatrist said that they did not do any toenail trimming or anything like that. So I was really concerned because Dad couldn't do it himself because of his age and his instability. So my sister went and started searching, and this is when she came up with Dr. Dolfer, and I'll let her take over from here.
8: And so when we finally found Dr. Dolfer, she was just starting out, and this was back in 2022 when Dad began this journey with Dr. Dolfer. And the best thing that could have ever happened is that he could be looked at for superficial things and going into detail with her more introversion into whatever his feet issues. And so in that she was able to greatly help him, and she administered things like creams. At one point she gave him a pill, and if there were any cracks or any fissures or any ulcers on his feet, all of those issues were cleaned up. His toe began to grow. His feet issues began to dissipate, and at that point, he and I were going out a good bit into getting lunch, and when we were going out, I began to see people, and they began to talk about their feet issues, and I was able to give a testimonial of what Dr. Dolfer was doing with our father. And as a result, while I was in her office, I began to get those little brochures, and I would give those little calling cards out. And I was just giving testimonies for Dr. Dolfer about people were looking for a place for their feet and they couldn't find it. And when I gave those cards out, one person in particular who was a business owner right here in Florence, she said, "Thank you so much for recommending us to go in." She said, "I'm a diabetic, my husband's a diabetic, my entire family." So a whole family got the word out, and we ended up taking our father back to his regular internalist. And we spoke with him, and I gave brochures out to him, and he even said at that point he was going to give those to his patients and recommend that his patients go to her. So word of mouth has been the best way to get people to go to Dr. Dolfer's business.
7: And I will say this, I have my dad's genes, so I'm diabetic. And so now I am a patient of Dr. Dolfer, and I really appreciate the kind atmosphere. It's relaxing. She's very professional. All of her staff is very professional. They're very They're very helpful with any needs you may have. So I would highly recommend Sweet Fin. Thank you for letting us share our story.
8: Yes. Thank you so much. And we bless you in 2026.
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9: 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Friday evening, Pastor DeMarlin Nixon. And Saturday, Pastor Andre Dixon of Jamaica. Don't miss the 2026 IES Conference of the Greater Highway Church of Christ, July 16th through the 18th, 306 West Liberty Street in Marion, South Carolina. Dr. Malachi Haynes Sr. is the presiding bishop.
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2: Good morning. Black-owned businesses are growing, but there's still much more room for growth. A new Brookings Institution report found that black-owned employer businesses surpassed 200,000 for the first time in 2023, generating $249 billion in revenue, supporting more than 1.8 million jobs. But the report also found that if black business ownership matched the black share of the U.S. population, the country could gain more than 750,000 more black-owned employer businesses, creating 6.3 million new jobs and $824 billion in annual revenue. In health news, the shingles vaccine has been linked to lower dementia risk. A new report in Alzheimer's and dementia followed 1.5 million adults over age 65. Those who received both doses of the Shingrix vaccine had significantly lower rates of dementia, Alzheimer's disease, and vascular dementia. And in Black Excellence news, Howard University alumnus Shaquan Lewis has been named the CEO of Crunch Fitness. Lewis started at Howard, then went to Harvard Law, and became COO of Pizza Hut. He now runs a $1.5 billion fitness empire. Crunch Fitness has more than 550 locations and 3.5 million members globally. Congratulations to Shaquan Lewis. Keep lifting. Stay tuned for more of the Jamal Bates Morning Show up next.
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0: Here we go. Feminist, a Thursday level it big going. Look at us on these people radios. Good morning.
1: Good morning, amazing and wonderful people.
0: Good so morning. Glad to be here, man. And my friend has one more day until she can eat, I guess, some food with some substance, some
1: yeah, some to it. Grit. I think I'm just gonna go to the Waffle House and just get me an all-star breakfast, because that's what the Lord is saying.
0: That's one place I've never said, like, I want to go to. The Waffle House. I've only eaten at Waffle House one time in my life in all my 41 years.
1: Well, that's because you ain't really cultured. So, you know.
0: Wow.
1: That ain't no way.
0: Wow.
1: Baby, you ain't never really just stayed out late.
0: You're right.
1: Yeah, absolutely. So that's why I'm saying.
0: Absolutely. It's
1: being in the culture. You've never.
0: Yeah.
1: Been working at a club and the only thing that's open at that time. So I know. That's how you wouldn't understand.
0: Yeah, I wouldn't know. The only time I ate there, I had to host a concert in North Carolina. It was a Lee Williams concert, God bless him. And the promoters brought me to North Carolina. And my hotel was literally like in front of a Waffle House. I had no other, I had no transportation to get anywhere else, you know. So I was like, you know what? I'm gonna have to do it. And I went to the Waffle House, and I couldn't wait to leave out of that city though, so I can go give me some real food the next day.
1: Child, Waffle House is real food. You just don't know what you eat. And what you probably went over there and asked for over easy, no oil, a tad bit just of pepper.
0: I just wanted some wings, Bigo. That's all I wanted. Just some wings, you know. So I ain't want the eggs.
1: You got that toddler palate. Your toddler palate. That's all you want. Chicken nuggets and fries, baby. Wrap this up.
0: Whatever, man. All right, let's rock and roll, fam. Good morning.
1: Good morning.
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0: On the TJ BMS.
1: I wake up.
2: All right, let's get to it right now, fam. Psalms 18 and 30, level it go.
3: Okay, so you know that I love me the book of Psalms.
2: I know you love some Psalms. When David and other writers wrote Psalms, they had you in mind. They were like, big old gonna love this.
3: Indeed.
2: You know what I'm saying? All right. Yeah. Psalms 18:30, it says, as far as God, his way is perfect. The word of the Lord is flawless. Mm-hmm. He is a shield for all who take refuge in him.
3: Amen.
2: I think a lot of us are taking refuge in him now, Big O, with the current, you know, president and office man and the decisions that, you know, he's making that, you know, that don't put a lot of people, you know, who look like us, you know, in the best position. And just the other decisions that, you know, that whole administration has been making. A lot of people are running to the Lord for, you know, to be a shield, you know, to be a refuge during this time. People, you know, losing their jobs and Medicaid being cut and, you know, and food stamps, all that stuff being cut, man, and just a lot of chaos in our country right now, and not just in our country all alone, but our world as well. And there are a lot of people again who are running to the Lord, you know, who and the Lord, like the Bible says, the shield for all of those who take refuge in Him. And I also love the fact that the writer is reminding us that His word is flawless as well. And the writer also reminds us in this particular scripture of Psalms that His way is perfect. All right, so keep that in mind right there, fam. If you're looking for a shield, some place to run, some refuge in a time of trouble, run to the Lord, man, because you know, He is that refuge for us, and His word is flawless, and His way is perfect. Amen.
3: Amen.
2: Psalms 18:30, coming right back.
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16: I asked my big brother to come and help me with this one.

0: right, Big O, it's time for our national political correspondent on the TJBMS, Antoine C. Wright, who's always right and never, ever
1: wrong.
0: C. Wright, what up? Good morning.
2: Good morning and happy post 250th birthday America celebration, Jamal, and lovely Big O. And I know those people were masked up at the Capitol walking, those white nationalists, but
1: Jesus.
2: I am confident that they were not Jamal Bates and lovely Big O.
1: Not at all.
0: Speaking of walking, man, Mitch McConnell is no longer walking at 20. He's in a wheelchair now, man. What's up with him?
2: Well, his health is declining, but the larger story here, this is the second Republican this year has gone missing in action, and yet Republican leaders who promised to be transparent and accountable put forth any answers to the American people about their health and their whereabouts and what's happening. I think that's a disservice to the country. I think it's a disservice to their own party, particularly when they talked about transparency, and a disservice to those who criticized Secretary of Defense Lloyd Austin, who stepped away from his job as Secretary of Defense to deal with a prostate cancer issue. The Republicans were wetting their diapers, but yet somehow or another they give a pass to this situation.
1: Jesus.
2: Or these two situations.
0: Yeah. All right, and the one I ran, we're still talking about that. What's up with that one as well?
2: Well, this war of choice, because it's unnecessary, brought to you by Donald Trump and your neighborhood Republican Party, is once again taking a turn for the worse as we continue to experience high gas prices, high food prices, and uncertainty with our men and women in uniform away unnecessarily. The fact of the matter is this memorandum of understanding that they tried to pimp the American people on several weeks ago, it no longer exists because Iran never abided by what was in the agreement. And we kind of knew this was going to happen, but somehow or another, Donald Trump and Republicans wanted us to believe otherwise. Now, he's on TV saying that as far as he's concerned, it doesn't exist, et cetera, back to these open threats as we were every other day while we're spending billions of dollars every single day, every single week, for this war of choice. And then the president just asked the Congress for an additional $350 billion for his war machine, but yet will not find the funds to lower costs for everyday Americans for their health insurance.
0: Wow. I know we had that kind of money, bro. You give out like that. Jesus.
1: That's what I'm saying.
0: All right. Our national political correspondent, lovely Big Go, Antoine C. Wright, who is never right, always what? No, wait. Never
1: yeah,
0: wrong.
1: Yeah, what?
0: Always, never wrong.
1: Jesus.
0: Got it. What is it, Antoine? Big O, help me.
2: Please take the wheel.
1: Thank you, Antoine. Take the whole show at this point, because what is you saying? It's Antoine C. Wright. Who's never, ever, ever
2: do
1: wrong.
2: Right.
1: Oh. Yes. And we'll never do.
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0: Ashley has what's trending in the news. 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
1: Good morning. Black-owned businesses are growing, but there's still much more room for growth. A new Brookings Institution report found that black-owned employer businesses surpassed 200,000 for the first time in 2023, generating $249 billion in revenue, supporting more than 1.8 million jobs. But the report also found that if black business ownership matched the black share of the U.S. population, the country could gain more than 750,000 more black-owned employer businesses, creating 6.3 million new jobs and $824 billion in annual revenue. In health news, the shingles vaccine has been linked to lower dementia risk. A new report in Alzheimer's and dementia followed 1.5 million adults over age 65. Those who received both doses of the Shingrix vaccine had significantly lower rates of dementia, Alzheimer's disease, and vascular dementia. And in Black Excellence news, Howard University alumnus Shaquan Lewis has been named the CEO of Crunch Fitness. Lewis started at Howard, then went to Harvard Law, and became COO of Pizza Hut. He now runs a $1.5 billion fitness empire. Crunch Fitness has more than 550 locations and 3.5 million members globally. Congratulations to Shaquan Lewis. Keep lifting. Stay tuned for more of the Jamal Bates Morning Show up next.
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15: Here's your Thursday forecast from the Community Broadcasters Weather Center. Another scorcher out there today, 98 degrees, with only just a 5% chance of a stray afternoon thunderstorm. Mostly sunny skies all day. Tomorrow, nearly identical with 96 degrees and a 5% chance of rain.
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Can I get a witness here? This too. Somebody say, I got high blood pressure. 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This

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All the women that sing soprano. 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One time, everybody. 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

0: Gold Fam, top of the hour, Level Let Me Go. World Cup is still underway, and our quarterfinals continue today. We got France and Morocco playing today at 4 o'clock. You have a new team now that the USA is out?
1: Yay. Yay.
0: You still following it? Or no?
1: No.
0: So what did you stop following once the USA got out or what?
1: I ain't never followed. That's what you keep saying to the people. I ain't never told you I followed them.
0: It's
1: you
0: a lot. Saying. It's a lot to follow. We got France and Morocco today. Tomorrow, you got Spain and Belgium at 3 o'clock. You got Norway and England tomorrow. No, Saturday at 5. You got Argentina and Switzerland Saturday. So it's a lot of games. It's confused. But now they're narrowing it down now. They're in the quarterfinals. But I'm still upset the USA is out. So I don't know. We'll see what happens. We'll see who wins the World Cup. You know?
1: All right.
0: Yeah.
1: Yay. Yay.
0: So fake. So fake. My God.
2: Wake up. You need to wake up.
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0: Fame Famous, a Thursday Level It Be Go. Our girl's in the building right now. Dr. Yeah. Macy Smith is in the building. Good morning.
1: Good morning. Good morning. Good morning. Happy Thursday, everybody. How are y'all?
0: We're good. Good. How are you?
1: Good. I miss you, Lovely Big O. Aww.
2: Man, I miss you too, Dr. Macy.
1: Aww. You sound good. Yeah. It sound like you look good.
2: Yeah, look good.
1: You must be doing good.
2: I gotta remember what it's a gospel Christian station. I was gonna say something else, but I got to lean out of that.
1: Lean out of that.
2: How they do over here, you know. His folk always come for me, so I got to mind the business that pays me. Got to miss.
1: No way. Not the members. The members of the Jamal Bates Morning Show.
2: Yeah, they do.
1: But they love him. I will say he does have a following because my mama really thinks he's a celebrity.
0: Really? I am. Come on. Like that,
1: he is. He so is. I know, right? Mama Macy, shout out Emma Perry, who by the way, went viral a couple of weeks. Well, no, it was actually a few months ago.
0: Okay.
1: But I got her a little T-shirt. So she went viral for talking to Siri. But it just wasn't Siri. She was talking to Sarah. She kept saying, hey, Sarah. But Sarah ain't never answered the phone.
2: Jesus.
1: And she was like, Sarah. She trying to ask Sarah what the weather is today. So I got her a T-shirt that said, hey, Sarah, what the weather is today. Boy, she's like, oh, I'm a celebrity. So shout out to my mama, Emma Perry.
2: Shout out, mama.
1: Jamal is a celebrity.
0: Love you, mama. Miss Emma.
1: But look, I want to thank y'all for engaging us last month, June. We did Alzheimer's trivia.
0: Yeah.
1: And I was supposed to give the winner a gift, but I forgot who won.
0: I think
1: it was a tie.
0: Yeah.
1: I think it was a tie.
0: Yeah.
1: Okay. Well, Lovely Big O won. So she gets a treat. I'll tell you what that is later on. How Lovely Big O just went on your show, Jamal.
0: Right, and she just getting back. Easy. You know what I'm saying?
1: Exactly,
0: working everything,
1: but
0: that's
1: how we do. Look, she say easy is easy. We make it look easy.
2: Right, but we do.
1: Our listeners learn a lot about Alzheimer's and dementia, so I want to thank you for opening up the door of the airwaves to discuss that. And we also did a competition where people could enter to win an autographed signed copy of my book, my latest book, The Complete Dementia Caregiver's Guide.
2: Yay! And
1: we have a winner, Jamal.
0: Let's go!
1: She is a faithful listener. Her name is Beverly Parker out of Mullins, South Carolina.
2: Miss Beverly
1: hit me up on Facebook and she put in the code word, which was POTS, an ode to my grandmama. So Miss Beverly, I am going to send you an inbox on Facebook to get your mailing address so that way I can mail you your book. And thank you for being a faithful listener. And I hope that you find all the support that you need as you're caring for a loved one, or gift it to somebody, because we all know somebody who is going through the journey, whether it's dementia, whether it's mild cognitive impairment, caregiving. We know somebody that knows somebody. So I think it'll be a great benefit to you, Miss Beverly, and those you support and love. So I'll inbox you today to get your information. And Jamal, before we wrap up today, I want to leave our listeners with three key resources.
0: Okay.
1: If you are living with or caring for someone with Alzheimer's or a different form of dementia, you want to reach out to your Department on Aging. Even if they don't have dementia, if you're caring for an aging loved one, reach out to your Department on Aging. There is a Department on Aging in every state. They're going to connect you with a local arm that's going to put you in touch with services and supports that you may need, such as a day center. 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Also, Meals on Wheels. In addition to that, they offer respite vouchers that will actually send you money to pay a caregiver to come in and sit with your loved one or care for your loved one while you take a break, because that is necessary.
0: Yes.
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0: All right, we're rocking and rolling, fam, on a Thursday. Love it, we go. It's time for our new artist of the week. Are you ready?
1: I'm ready.
0: This is my girl, man. Miss Angela Moss Poole. She's okay. Back with a brand new single. It's called Fragrance. Can you smell that?
1: Smell the fragrance. What the Lord is cooking.
0: If you smell what the rock.
1: Can you smell what the Lord is cooking?
0: I don't think the song goes like that, but close. All right. Okay. All right. All right, brand new music, fam. My girl, Angela Moss Poole, is called Fragrance right now. New artist of the week. Go to TJ.

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0: All right, fam, we're done. That's it right there, fam, on this Thursday morning. Lovely big O.
1: That's right, baby. Let's get it.
0: All right, so two important pieces of information I want to share with you guys. Don't forget, we have a brand new phone number to the show that you can use and give us a call on. All right, at 1-839-284-7495. All right, once again, 1-839-284-7495. You can call us or even text us on that number. All right, once again, 1-839-284-7495. As a matter of fact, text us right now at this moment.
1: Text us, yes,
0: right. And we'll text you right back in this moment. I'm waiting. Go ahead, text us. Try it out. Go ahead. 839.
1: You better have your phone.
0: 284
1: ringing loud on the set.
0: 7495. All right, text us right now. Oh, we got one. Look at that. Good morning back to you as well. Text us right now. Go ahead and do it. Oh, good morning to you as well.
1: There ain't nobody but your mom.
0: What? Leave my mom out of this. Not my mama.
1: Me mama. Hey, mama. Mama ain't doing nothing but texting you.
0: Whatever, not mama. Leave my mama out of this. My God. All right, but text us right now. We'll text you right back to show you that the number works. All right, 1-839-284-7495, or call us and leave your message right there on that line as well, fam. All right. Also, my website, the website for, you know, myself and the show in general is changing. All right, Big O, it is JamalBakesOfficial.com. 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So just keep that in mind as well. And my social media, JamalBakesOfficial. It's the social media as well. All right. Praise the Lord. All right, Spring, get out of here. If you missed anything on the show, check out the website right now, JamalBakesOfficial.com. And you can hear what Antoine talked about, what Dr. Macy talked about, what Brittany Hallman talked about, what everybody talked about online right now at JamalBakesOfficial.com. All right, let's pray and get out of here. God, we thank you once again for waking us up this morning. Thank you for your love, your grace, your mercy, Lord God. We thank you for being our God, being our Lord, for ruling and reigning over us, Lord God. We also believe that when we pray, that you hear us, that our prayers are not going in vain. We believe that, Lord God, that whatever we ask for, we have it in Jesus' name. The moment that we ask for it, Lord God, you put your angels in motion to get it done for us. And we thank you for
1: that.
0: Thank
1: you, Lord.
0: God, I thank you now for just everything you've already done for us, Lord God. But we also have those other things we stand in need of. We continue to pray for Lovely Big O, that you'll continue to heal her body from the top of her head to the sole of her feet, Lord God. We pray for every listener right now, the sound of our voice right now, who may be dealing with a issue in their body, or a financial issue, or a family issue, or an issue with their children, Lord God, whatever it is, Lord God, remind them of who you are and let them know that you are still God and you are still on the throne in spite of what they may be facing this morning, in spite of what this country may be dealing with, Lord God. Remind us that you are still God and you are still on the throne, and although things may seem out of control, you have everything in control. So God, we thank you and we love you this morning. It's in Jesus' name we pray. Amen.
1: Amen.
0: Girl, I almost tapped into my pastor mode this morning. Don't play with me. I almost tapped into Pastor Jamal Bates. Don't play. I can pray. I pray heaven down. Man, don't play with me.
1: Yeah, probably down into the ground.
0: Hey.
1: Neither here nor there, but go ahead, sir. Do you.
0: I'm going to do it.
1: Do your big one.
0: Tomorrow's Friday. Praise God.
1: Hallelujah.
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16: Here's your Thursday forecast from the Community Broadcasters Weather Center. Another scorcher out there today, 98 degrees, with only just a 5% chance of a stray afternoon thunderstorm. Mostly sunny skies all day. Tomorrow, nearly identical with 96 degrees and a 5% chance of rain.
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Somebody say hallelujah. 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I ain't through with it yet. I said I ain't through with it yet. I could almost cut me a step off that right now. Hallelujah.

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Where my church people at? 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I wrote another song about 40 years ago. Went like this.

Hi, this is Asia all the way in Hampton, Virginia. And when I want to hear the best gospel music, I tune into my app for the Almighty 105.1.

0: 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Our prayer warrior today is Pastor Brenda Dees, pastor of Rivers of Life Global Outreach Ministries.
1: Prayer for blessings and favor. According to Numbers 6 and 24, we pray, Father, today, the Lord bless us and keep us and make your face to shine upon us and be gracious unto us, Lord. Lift up your countenance upon us and give us peace. Make us, O God, as Ephraim and Manasseh. Let us be satisfied, Father, with your favor and be filled with your blessings. Lord, we command the blessings upon our life. Give us revelation and let us be blessed. Father, we decree and declare today that we are the seed of Abraham. Through Jesus Christ, we receive the blessings of Abraham. Lord, in blessing, bless us. In multiplying, and multiply us as the stars of the heaven and as the sand of the seashore. Let your showers of blessings be upon our lives. Turn every curse in our way into a blessing. Father, we thank you right now that the blessings of the Lord maketh us rich and added no sorrow to it. We thank you, God, that all nations will call us blessed. We live in the kingdom of the blessed. Our sins are forgiven and we are blessed. Lord, we thank you that you daily load us with benefits. We are chosen by God and we are blessed. Our seeds are blessed. Oh, Father, we thank you that we are part of a holy nation and we are blessed. Lord, bless our latter end greater than our former. Let your presence bless our lives. Father, we decree and declare today that we drink the cup of blessing. Now, Lord, bless us and cause your face to shine upon us that your way may be known upon the earth and your saving health among all nations. Let my land yield increase and let the ends of the earth fear you. Father, we know that you favor us because our enemies do not triumph over us. We thank you, God, that you are granting our lives and you're granting us with favor. That favor is going before us, opening doors that no man can open. We, oh God, we thank you that favor surrounding us like a shield. Lord, we entreat your favor today. Hallelujah, Jesus. Remember us, oh Lord, with your favor that you bring into your children that visit us with your salvation. And we entreat your favor with our whole heart. Let your favor, God, be upon our life as a cloud of the latter rain. Let your beauty, oh God, be upon our lives and let us be well favored. We thank you that we are blessed and highly favored in the mighty name of Jesus. We give you praise, we give you glory, and we give you honor in Jesus' name.

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11: Here's your Thursday forecast from the Community Broadcasters Weather Center. Another scorcher out there today, 98 degrees, with only just a 5% chance of a stray afternoon thunderstorm. Mostly sunny skies all day. Tomorrow, nearly identical with 96 degrees and a 5% chance of rain.
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Jamal Bates in the morning, Jocelia Williams in the midday, Willie Moe Jr. in the afternoon, and Darlene McCoy at night. 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

0: 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Harvest Hope Food Bank is helping ensure children have access to healthy meals this summer through their summer feeding program. 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
1: Prayer for blessings and favor. According to Numbers 6:24, we pray, Father, today, the Lord bless us and keep us and make your face to shine upon us and be gracious unto us, Lord. Lift up your countenance upon us and give us peace. Make us, O God, as Ephraim and Manasseh. Let us be satisfied, Father, with your favor and be filled with your blessings. Lord, we command the blessings upon our lives. Give us revelation and let us be blessed. Father, we decree and declare today that we are the seed of Abraham. Through Jesus Christ, we receive the blessings of Abraham. Lord, in blessing, bless us. In multiplying, multiply us as the stars of the heaven and as the sand of the seashore. Let your showers of blessings be upon our lives. Turn every curse in our way into a blessing. Father, we thank you right now that the blessings of the Lord maketh us rich and added no sorrow to it. We thank you, God, that all nations will call us blessed. We live in the kingdom of the blessed. Our sins are forgiven and we are blessed. Lord, we thank you that you daily load us with benefits. We are chosen by God. God, and we are blessed. Our seeds are blessed. Oh, Father, we thank you that we are part of a holy nation and we are blessed. Lord, bless our latter end greater than our former. Let your presence bless our lives. Father, we decree and declare today that we drink the cup of blessing. Lord, bless us and cause your face to shine upon us that your way may be known upon the earth and your saving help among all nations. Let my land yield increase and let the ends of the earth fear you. Father, we know that you favor us because our enemies do not triumph over us. We thank you, God, that you are granting our lives and you're granting us with favor. That favor is going before us, opening doors that no man can open. We, oh God, we thank you that favor surrounding us like a shield. Lord, we entreat your favor today. Hallelujah, Jesus. Remember us, oh Lord, with your favor that you bring into your children. That visit us with your salvation. And we entreat your favor with our whole heart. Let your favor, God, be upon our life as a cloud of the latter rain. Let your beauty, oh God, be upon our lives and let us be well favored. We thank you that we are blessed and highly favored in the mighty name of Jesus. We give you praise, we give you glory, and we give you honor in Jesus' name.

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I know

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16: Here's your Thursday forecast from the Community Broadcasters Weather Center. Another scorcher out there today, 98 degrees, with only just a 5% chance of a stray afternoon thunderstorm. Mostly sunny skies all day. Tomorrow, nearly identical with 96 degrees and a 5% chance of rain.
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Almighty 105.1. A good Thursday afternoon to you. Hope your day is going great. It's a blessed day in the Lord. And we are here at Almighty 105.1 to inject a little joy into your day, no matter what's going on. Hi, joy in Jesus. Amen. Amen. It's time for our word for the day. And let's look and see. Train your spiritual sense. Yes, Hebrews 5:14. But solid food belongs to those who are of full age. That is, those who, by reason of use, have their senses exercised to discern both good and evil. Hebrews 4:14. Spending time reading the Bible, meditating on the scriptures, and praying saturates our conscience with the reality of the spiritual world. Mm-hmm. It attunes our spiritual senses to hear God's voice, and it hones in our instincts. Yeah, to differences between right and wrong in every matter. As we practice this and our spirits grow, we mature and our senses are trained to discern both good and evil. Yes, we'll know the difference between good and evil. So our word for the day is train your spiritual sense. Train your spiritual sense. Oh, Holy Father, we receive the clarity and insight that your spirit gives us concerning both the spiritual world and the physical world. You promise to give us discernment, wisdom, and understanding so that we might rightly divide scripture and know the difference between truth and lies. Increase our understanding as we seek you today, Father. Reveal anything in our hearts that is clouding our judgment or keeping us from fully submitting to your will and strategy for our life. Oh, yes, God. Give us the strength to let go of anything and everything that keeps us from living life completely in tune with your voice. We declare now that we will walk in step with your spirit today and every day as you lead and guide us into all truth. In the name of Jesus, amen. Amen. Our word for the day, train your spiritual sense. Almighty 105.1.

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Hi, this is Asia all the way in Hampton, Virginia. 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

0: It's Sybil Wilkes with what we need to know. The tragic death of 19-year-old college football player Nolan Wells near Horn Island, Mississippi, sparked national outrage and demands for a deeper investigation. Wells vanished during an Independence Day boating trip with three white peers who returned to the mainland without him before a park ranger eventually discovered his body. Although the local sheriff quickly ruled out foul play by claiming the teen simply chose to stay behind on the island, civil rights attorney Ben Crump is fiercely demanding absolute transparency and truth for the grieving family. The White House officially launched a network of 25 Freedom Fuel gas stations across Pennsylvania and New Jersey in an effort to provide relief at the pump. The promotional stations initially lowered prices to $3.47 per gallon, significantly undercutting the current national fuel average of $3.79. A wave of major food and product recalls is sweeping across the United States this summer, prompting urgent safety warnings from federal health officials. Public health agencies are currently tracking a deadly listeria outbreak tied to Salvadorian and Mexican cottage cheese varieties distributed throughout Maryland, Virginia, and Washington, D.C. Concurrently, frozen blueberries sold at public supermarkets across 8 southeastern states have been completely recalled over severe contamination concerns linked to and spreading of E. coli outbreak. From the Good News File, acclaimed director and producer Sally Richardson Whitfield made television history once again by securing two prestigious Emmy nominations for directing drama series. The groundbreaking filmmaker earned individual nods Wednesday for her exceptional work on the hit HBO dramas The Gilded Age and Task. Richardson Whitfield expressed profound gratitude for the Television Academy's continued recognition of her craft. Great news. I'm Sybil Wilkes. Be informed. Be empowered.
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12: Here's your Thursday forecast from the Community Broadcasters Weather Center. Another scorcher out there today, 98 degrees, with only just a 5% chance of a stray afternoon thunderstorm. Mostly sunny skies all day. Tomorrow, nearly identical with 96 degrees and a 5% chance of rain.
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going to give him the highest praise. 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

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Good afternoon. 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

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And I can depend on him at any time, for he's faithful and he's true.

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1: Prayer for blessings and favor. According to Numbers 6 and 24, we pray, Father, today, the Lord bless us and keep us and make your face to shine upon us and be gracious unto us, Lord. Lift up your countenance upon us and give us peace. Make us, O God, as Ephraim and Manasseh. Let us be satisfied, Father, with your favor and be filled with your blessings. Lord, we command the blessings upon our life. Give us revelation and let us be blessed. Father, we decree and declare today that we are the seed of Abraham. Through Jesus Christ, we receive the blessings of Abraham. Lord, in blessing, bless us. In multiplying, multiply us as the stars of the heaven and as the sand of the seashore. Let your showers of blessings be upon our lives. Turn every curse in our way into a blessing. Father, we thank you right now that the blessings of the Lord maketh us rich and added no sorrow to it. We thank you, God, that all nations will call us blessed. We live in the kingdom of the blessed. Our sins are forgiven and we are blessed. Lord, we thank you that you daily load us with benefits. We are chosen by God and we are blessed. Our seeds are blessed. Oh, Father, we thank you that we are part of a holy nation and we are blessed. Lord, bless our latter end greater than our former. Let your presence bless our lives. Father, we decree and declare today that we drink the cup of blessing. Lord, bless us and cause your face to shine upon us that your way may be known upon the earth and your saving help among all nations. Let my land yield increase and let the ends of the earth fear you. Father, we know that you favor us because our enemies do not triumph over us. We thank you, God, that you are granting our lives and you're granting us with favor. That favor is going before us, opening doors that no man can open. We, oh God, we thank you that favor surrounding us like a shield. Lord, we entreat your favor today. Hallelujah, Jesus. Remember us, oh Lord, with your favor that you bring into your children that visit us with your salvation. And we entreat your favor with our whole heart. Let your favor, God, be upon our life as a cloud of the latter rain. Let your beauty, oh God, be upon our lives and let us be well favored. We thank you that we are blessed and highly favored. In the mighty name of Jesus, we give you praise, we give you glory, and we give you honor in Jesus' name.

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10: Here's your Thursday forecast from the Community Broadcasters Weather Center. Another scorcher out there today, 98 degrees, with only just a 5% chance of a stray afternoon thunderstorm. Mostly sunny skies all day. Tomorrow, nearly identical with 96 degrees and a 5% chance of rain.
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1: He gets Mr. The Pop.
0: This is what I like. Listen. No food on the table.
1: No food on the table.
0: Thank you, Jesus.
1: Thank
0: I know
1: you.
0: That he is able.

0: Hello, everyone. This is Jocelia. Welcome to In the Know. On the phone lines, I have with me Chief Stephen R. Castevens. He is the former president of the International Association of Chiefs of Police, as well as former police chief and a nationally recognized highway safety advocate. Hello, Chief Castevens.
1: Hello, how are you?
0: I'm great. It's so wonderful that you've taken the time to be with us today and to talk about heavier semi-trucks. Now, look, my husband is a truck driver, so I know a little bit about this. And, with summer road trips with bigger trucks and Congress is considering heavier semi-trucks on the road, I know it can... my husband is now driving dump truck, and there's a construction site a couple of blocks down the road from here, from the station, and I tell you, those trucks have torn up this road back and forth.
1: Oh, yeah?
0: Yeah, they have. So I truly understand what this is about. So with Congress considering allowing heavier trucks on the interstate highways, what would that mean for the average South Carolina driver?
1: Great question. So the bill amendment that's being proposed in Congress is called a 10-year pilot project, which really 10 years doesn't sound like a pilot. It sounds permanent.
0: Mm-hmm.
1: But it would increase the maximum truck weight from the current 80,000 pounds to 91,000 pounds. So looking to add 5.5 tons of extra weight to semi-tractor trailers traveling across our federal highways. The problem with that is twofold.
0: Mm-hmm.
1: It's both a traffic safety concern and it's an infrastructure concern.
0: Right.
1: So from my perspective as 46 years in law enforcement, I see it as a traffic safety concern foremost. U.S. Department of Transportation found that 91,000-pound trucks have a 47% higher crash rate. So that alone should kind of frighten us. But common sense also tells us you add 5.5 tons to a large semi-tractor trailer, you're going to have issues with increased stopping distance. You're going to be overtaxing their brake and their suspension system. And studies have already shown that 91,000-pound trucks have a much higher out-of-service rate.
0: Mm.
1: So really, what this is going to do, it's going to be a danger to mom and dad who are taking their kids on vacation, driving to work every day, taking their kids to school, and they're going to be on the roads with trucks that have almost a 50% higher crash rate.
0: Wow. Oh, my goodness. So, you know, I can recall, it's a little scary, when I was working in Savannah and I would come back to South Carolina on Interstate 95 at a certain time, all these big trucks would be around. And just at that particular time, like you were talking about a safety risk and safety concerns, you know, you'd be concerned with all those semi-trucks being around you at that time. Because I know with my husband, they call us four-wheelers. So I know the lingo and everything. So it does pose a greater risk on the road. And then what does that mean for our bridges and our roads, as well as us, the taxpayers?
1: Absolutely. So you raised two good points. So regarding the danger in crashes,
0: mm-hmm.
1: the latest data we have from Federal Motor Carrier Administration, specific to South Carolina, is South Carolina in 2024 had 3,068 large truck crashes. And unfortunately, 139 people were killed in those crashes.
0: Mm.
1: Now, I'm not sure why we would want to increase either of those numbers by putting heavier trucks on the road. But then secondly, your question about infrastructure and bridges. So our study at Coalition Against Bigger Trucks found over 68,000 bridges

0: not accommodate this higher weight of 91,000 pounds.
1: Oh, my goodness.
0: The cost to replace or upgrade those bridges is $78 billion. And if you drill down closer to South Carolina, you have over 9,500 bridges in South Carolina, and 5,900 of those have already been rated in fair to poor condition. That's from the Federal Highway Administration. That's over 62% of all of your bridges nationwide or statewide already rated in fair to poor condition. So then if you put extra weight on those, you've got about 2,000 of those that would be at risk of replacement, and the cost to your citizens of South Carolina is just over $1.5 billion.
1: That's some trickle-down effect.
0: It is. Yes, it is.
1: Oh, wow. Oh, wow. So now look, you said they call it the pilot program. So do you, you know, you, I know you think that's a bad idea.
0: Yes, absolutely. And
1: yeah.
0: The report back in 2016 from USDOT recommended to Congress to not have any increase in truck size and weight. So Congress needs to listen. And probably the most important thing that your listeners can do is pick up the phone and call their congressman and tell them, please do not vote for any bill that has an increase in truck weight.
1: And so now what happens if Congress approves the proposal?
0: If Congress were to approve this proposal, we're going to have dangerous roads, we're going to have more people injured and killed in crashes, and we're going to have more crashes. It's that simple. We can't have that.
1: And I tell you, so if people are concerned about the issue, what can they do? You said talk to their legislators.
0: So two things. Mm-hmm. Go to our website, which is cabt.org, and then call your representatives and senators and tell them do not vote for this bill.
1: Definitely, definitely. I tell you. Well, I really appreciate your time, Chief Stevens, for this important information. So listeners, please, I know you do have concerns about these issues. So call your congressman and go to the website, as he said. What's the website again, Chief Stevens?
0: It is cabt.org.
1: cabt.org.
0: Yes.
1: All right. Thank you ever so much for sharing with us on today. You're so welcome. 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

0: Hello, everyone. Welcome to In the Know. Here in the studio, I have with me, if I turn my mic on, here in the studio, I have with me Pastor Kelsey. Pastor Kelsey is a part of the 105.1 family, and it's so great to have him here. Hi, Pastor Kelsey.
1: Hello. How are you?
0: I'm great. And also, he has brought with him the founder of Helping Florence Flourish, and that's Chris Hanley. Hello, Chris.
2: Hey, it's good to be here.
0: It's a blessing to have you here. I've heard so much about you, and you know, I did sing on that choir.
2: Oh, you did?
0: I did.
2: I love it. You know, that was one of my favorite things.
0: Oh, yes. Yeah. Yes, especially when the initial, when we had the service at the Florence Center.
2: Right.
0: And Evans came to
2: Right.
0: Oh, yes.
2: Oh, those were good days,
0: yes,
2: let me tell
0: you. Yes. It was awesome. So welcome to In the Know.
2: Thank you.
0: Yes. So, look, that's what we're going to talk about, Florence Flourish. And we're going to, of course, talk about Strong Tower.
2: Yes.
0: Definitely, because like I said, they're a part of our family here at 105.1. But let's talk about Helping Florence Flourish. And what was the inspiration for that?
2: Well, I've always had a burden in my heart from a very young age for the oneness of the body of Christ. John 17, Jesus prays, Father, let them be one like you and I are one. And somehow that got a hold of my heart really early as a young man, maybe even a boy. I was in high school. And so ever since then, that really, really has been a passion. But I read a book in 2014 by Glenn Barth called The Good City. And in it, he highlights how to impact a city for good. And he highlights different things that are needed for a community to really have that kind of goodness come about. And a lot of it had to do with people of goodwill and people of good faith coming together to think about what the needs of the city are and to address them, as opposed to operating in silos, which is a lot of the human tendency is to stay in silos. Mm. And so his book was inspiring and helped us think, we need to do this in Florence. We contacted Glenn Barth. He's in Minneapolis, Minnesota. He came to Florence and helped consult with us about leading a listening tour. So he said, if you're going to start this, this is how you start. You go with 3 to 5 questions. You ask the leaders of the community those questions, and you begin to see the picture that those leaders have of the community, what the needs are. And one of the key questions is, would you be willing to work together to address those needs? And so we asked them, what were the top 3 concerns you have for the community? We received 3. We ranked them, and then we added 2 that we felt like needed to be added. Prayer was one of them, and also restoration of the family. So we had racial bridging was the first one.
0: Right.
2: Education. Homelessness, the restoration of the family, and prayer became the 5 emphases that we have moved forward since those beginning days. We've added a few initiatives along the way where networks begin to emerge, but that's how we got started back in the day with Glenn Barth's book.
0: Oh, wonderful, wonderful. Like I was saying, I remember the execution, and it was amazing. It really was.
2: Well, you know, Pastor Ralph Canty was the inspiration for bringing Tony Evans to town in 2017.
0: And that's my pastor.
2: I thought it would be. Yeah. And so it was his idea and the relationship he had with Tony Evans that got him to town. Mm-hmm. And Tony had written the book Oneness Embraced, which is about the oneness of the body. And so that became the theme of the gathering that we had in the Florence Center, the 2-night event.
0: Yes.
2: And so you were in the choir.
0: Yes, I was.
2: That was beautiful. I love your voice.
0: Well, thank you. Oh, my goodness. So what are some of the like Florence Fuller, you meet every month, every week, or what's the
2: so it depends. It depends on which network you're talking about. So there's
0: oh really
2: yeah there's eight networks.
0: Okay.
2: The one that Kelsey and I both are involved in is the Pastor Network,
0: where
2: we're trying to pull pastors together on a monthly basis.
0: Mm-hmm.
2: And so, like this month, we'll be at Risen Church with Dominic Owens and Nidra, we'll have breakfast and think together and pray together about the community and how we can have relationship with one another, but how those relationships can also be a blessing to the community.
0: Right.
2: And so that's one. We have a discipleship network, a prayer network, a home repair network.
0: Oh, wow.
2: So there are several initiatives that are part of helping Florence flourish that they have. Some of them don't even have regularized meetings, like the house repair group doesn't meet regularly,
0: right.
2: But there's always strategy about how to do that, money that needs to be raised to be able to do that,
0: right.
2: and things like that. So I can't say we have a regular meeting, but there's all kinds of things going on.
0: Right, right. So if someone or if a church or a pastor wants to become a part of Florence Flourish, what do they have to do?
2: How, you want to answer that?
1: Show up.
2: Show up. Yeah. That's so we're currently meeting on the fourth Tuesday of the month at 7 a.m. in a different church every month.
0: Mm-hmm.
2: They could reach out to me. That's probably the easiest thing to do, to say, hey, I'd be interested in being in the Pastor Network. What do I need to do? And once he or she gives me their contact information, every month they would receive an invitation and where it is and things like that. So that would be the easiest way.
0: Great. So how could they get in touch with you?
2: They could go to the webpage and go to the Connect portal, and that webpage is helpingflorenceflourish.org.
0: Okay.
2: Yep.
0: Sounds great.
2: Yep.
0: Sounds great.
2: Yep.
0: Pastor Kelsey.
1: Yes, ma'am.
0: Let's talk about Strong Tower. Yes. Say that theme for me. Where are you? What?
1: We love you to life. Oh, you mean the whole
0: Yeah.
1: We say, God loves you. Because God loves you to life, and we can love each other to life, we won't take it back. We'll just add
0: more to it. I love it.
2: That's
0: I love
2: awesome.
0: It.
1: Yes.
0: Yes. So let's talk about Strong Tower and how did Strong Tower become, Strong Tower? Was that, I need to know the birth of Strong Tower.
1: The birth of Strong Tower really started in Texas.
0: Okay.
1: We were a part of a ministry in Texas, Christian House of Prayer, under the late Bishop Nathaniel Holcomb. And we were just in a service, and my wife wrote down Strong Tower on a piece of paper, and she handed it to me and said, this is the name of our church. And naturally, I stuck it in my Bible, didn't think too much about it. And then as time went on, God just kept pricking my heart about, you have been called. So it was in 2012. We were still in Texas, and I was working on a contractor's job, and the job, ended. And we just decided to pick up in 2 weeks and come back home to South Carolina because this is where I grew up and my wife grew up in the same area.
0: Right.
1: And then we were a part of another ministry here, and we even told the pastor God has called us to, minister and pastor. And it was just when the timing came right in 2015, we told the pastor, they blessed us, and we started in our home, and we moved from Darlington down to Oakland Avenue to where we're currently at on East National Cemetery Road.
0: Right.
1: And prayerfully in July, we'll be in Timminsville.
0: My.
1: Just growing and allowing God to push us forward.
0: Wonderful, wonderful, wonderful. So tell us the mission of Strong Tower.
1: Our greatest mission is, and I will use what I've heard a pastor say, but what we're doing is to develop disciplined and dynamic disciples. I want to educate those in how we can take everyday issues but make sure it's biblically based.
0: Mm-hmm.
1: And we not only just talk about the word, we be the word. We truly want to be ambassadors of Christ.
0: Amen.
1: And you don't have to quote the Bible as much as you need to live the Bible.
2: Amen.
1: And we want people to live the Bible because how people see you will, or when people see you, could be the only time someone see church or get a glimpse of Christ. Mm-hmm. And like we learned in Helping Florence Flourish, it's going to take all of us to really make up the little pinky finger of God, if we can even make up that much of him.
0: That's right. Yeah.
1: So everywhere we go, we want people to say, let someone see the Christ in you, the God in you, so that they'll be able to come to a place in worship. Mm-hmm. Because as Chris always said, you know, how many churches are in Florence?
0: Oh, Lord.
1: The true answer is one.
0: Well, yeah.
1: And that's the Church of Jesus Christ.
0: Amen.
1: And if we can keep that mindset going, then we will truly just grow the body of Christ. Because my motto is, if I'm not your, and I use this flavor of pastor, come and talk to me. I'll send you to another pastor that is preaching the word of God, because it's really all about Jesus. And I used to say, it's all ice cream. It's just the flavor you love the most. I may not like chocolate, but I can't eat it as long as I'm sitting at your table because you invited me in.
0: Mm-hmm.
1: And I'll find my flavor someplace else, but I won't stop eating Christ.
2: Amen.
0: That's awesome. That's awesome.

in the 150th Psalm. It says, praise ye the Lord. Praise God in his sanctuary.

0: Family, of course, she has the top three trending topics in the nation, but right now she has one. What's going on, Sheree Nicole?
1: What's good, Willie Moe Jr. and D-Stone? Trending topic for today. Yeah, it's a love letter to Sally Richardson Whitfield. Hey, sis. She made history in 2024 as the first black woman to receive an Emmy nomination for directing in a drama series, and she's done it again, earning two more directing nominations just yesterday for HBO's The Gilded Age and Task. Her double directing nomination is for the Gilded Age episode My Mind is Made Up and the Out Beyond Ideas of Wrongdoing and Rightdoing There is a River episode for Task. In response to her nominations, Richardson Whitfield said, quote, I am incredibly honored and deeply grateful to the Television Academy for this recognition. To be nominated for directing on two extraordinary drama series while also being recognized as an executive producer on The Gilded Age is beyond anything I could have ever imagined, end quote. I can only imagine. In 2024, Richardson Whitfield landed her first Emmy nomination for the Beat LA episode of HBO's Winning Time, The Rise of the Lakers Dynasty, one of my favorite shows. I really wish it didn't go away. She also shared in a second nomination for Outstanding Drama Series nomination for The Gilded Age in her role as executive producer. I just wanted to spend this time, obviously this is good news, but also just shouting out another black woman who's a creative, who's a trailblazer. Sally Richardson Whitfield has done so many things on screen and off screen. So whether she's directing or starring in some of the dopest movies you'll ever see or sitcoms, she really has done it all. She really, really has. And she's incredibly humble and modest about it. But the reality is there's so many people in her industry that have not accomplished even an inkling of what she's been able to. So I just wanted to send her some love today and make her the trending topic because she simply deserves it. I love to see black women winning. I love to see black women breaking down barriers. I love to see black women setting trends because that's essentially who we are. We are the paradigm shifts. Sorry, y'all. It's just the truth. So shout out to Sally Richardson Whitfield. If you want to chat about her incredible accomplishments, let's do it. She got a double directing nomination just yesterday for The Gilded Age and also for Task. Also, again, for her directing. And she's an exceptional director. So shout out to her. If you want to chat about this or anything else, hit me up. Instagram and or X, formerly known as Twitter. The handle is at Sheree underscore Nicole, S-H-A-R-I underscore N-Y-C-O-L-E.
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5: Hello, everybody. This is Ada Griffin. In this segment of Cruising the Carolinas, we will be doing something different. Our sponsor, Sweet Feet Diabetic Foot Spa, has helped so many people in our region. So in this segment, we would like to showcase testimonials from patients who have benefited from Dr. Hillary's care.
6: Hey, my name is Sherry Gibson. My father was Ivy Leroy Ingram. And he was in his mid-80s, and he had a trip to the emergency room because his toenail had come off, and he was bleeding, and he was on blood thinners. And so his doctor sent him to a podiatrist, and the podiatrist said that they did not do any toenail trimming or anything like that. So I was really concerned because Dad couldn't do it himself because of his age and his instability. So my sister went and started searching, and this is when she came up with Dr. Dofford, and I'll let her take over from here.
7: And so when we finally found Dr. Dulford, she was just starting out. And this was back in 2022 when Dad began this journey with Dr. Dulford. And the best thing that could have ever happened is that he could be looked at for superficial things and going into detail with her, more introversion into whatever, his feet issues. And so in that, she was able to greatly help him, and she administered things like creams. At one point, she gave him a peel. And if there were any cracks or any fissures or any ulcers on his feet, all of those issues were cleaned up. His toe began to grow. His feet issues began to dissipate. And at that point, he and I were going out a good bit into getting lunch. And when we were going out, I began to see people, and they began to talk about their feet issues, and I was able to give a testimonial of what Dr. Dulford was doing with our father. And as a result, while I was in her office, I began to get those little brochures, and I would give those little calling cards out, and I was just giving testimonies for Dr. Dulford about people were looking for a place for their feet, and they couldn't find it. And when I gave those cards out, one person in particular who was a business owner right here in Florence, she said, "Thank you so much for recommending us to go in." She said, "I'm a diabetic, my husband's a diabetic, my entire family." So a whole family got the word out, and we ended up taking our father back to his regular internalist, and we spoke with him, and I gave brochures out to him, and he even said at that point he was going to give those to his patients and recommend that his patients go to her. So word of mouth has been the best way to get people to go to Dr. Dulford's business.
6: And I will say this, I have my dad's genes, so I'm diabetic. And so now I am a patient of Dr. Dulford, and I really appreciate the kind atmosphere. It's relaxing. She's very professional. All of her staff is very professional. They're very helpful with any needs you may have. So I would highly recommend Sweet Feet. Thank you for letting us share our story.
7: Yes. Thank you so much. And we bless you in 2026.
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0: Hi, my name is Napina, and what I love about gospel music is it gives me joy from the inside out. And that's why I love the Willie Moe Jr. Show. Flat out.
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0: Family, listen, it is one of those special days where we literally get an opportunity to tell God, thank you. I would like to say this to every woman under the sound of my voice.
1: Yes.
0: I want you to know that you can be the next game changer. Now, how do you be a game changer right now? You lean into your gift and get laser focused on what God has called you to do. And here's the thing. I know mama might not have understood, daddy might not have understood, but there's purpose on the inside of you. Mm-hmm. And although certain people, they do not see your greatness, it's important that you notice it for yourself.
1: Amen.
0: Because the moment that you walk around with that boldness and that confidence, even though it seems foolish to others, this may be the purpose that God has given you, and I believe it will succeed. All right? Okay. Family, when we come back, there's an opportunity for you to hang out with the one and only Cantus Simmons.
1: Cantus!
0: If you do not know him, you should. It's all about education and making sure our students get exactly what they need out of life. It's coming up next. The Willie Mo Jr. Show.
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11: Here's your Thursday forecast from the Community Broadcasters Weather Center. Another scorcher out there today, 98 degrees, with only just a 5% chance of a stray afternoon thunderstorm. Mostly sunny skies all day. Tomorrow, nearly identical with 96 degrees and a 5% chance of rain.
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0: It's time for Cantor Simmons. If you missed it, you missed church, you were late. But we're not going to rebuke you this week because it's Thank God Thursday.
1: Yeah, so Cantor talked a little bit about AI. What questions could we better ask, like, our students, specifically the ones who are about to go to college and those who are in college? Mm-hmm. So to those students right now who are in college and your parents like, ooh, man, it's hard to get them on the phone. One question that you can ask to figure out what the gaps are is you can ask your college student. I do this with my college student. I say, so what part of home do you miss? And they'll say, man, the meals, man. And just, man, I didn't have to pay the bills and I didn't have to do this, this, and this. And it lets me know the areas where I get a chance to pray on, right? Areas that are a little bit of stress to them. So if it's like, man, food, I know that when I see them, hey, let me make sure that I have some money for food. Oh, okay. If you say, man, the bills, okay, cool. Let's talk about your finances. It gives you an insert into their life, because a lot of times when you ask your college student, how you doing? Oh, I'm straight. Everything's good.
0: Right.
1: But if you ask a question like, hey, man, what part of home do you miss? And they'll tell you two or three things, and that is your clear indication on where you can serve. The Bible says the greatest among us will serve. Mm-hmm. What better way to be great to your children than to know what they need instead of thinking about it and not really being able to execute on a high level on specifics? Second thing, when it comes to your high school senior, that's your grandson or your granddaughter, I know you'd be, hey, what you need right now? It's important to know they don't know exactly what they need. And they're going to say, hey, you know, I need some money, granny. Hey, I need some money, auntie. I need some. Everybody needs some money. But what you can do is you can ask them this simple question. Hey, what made you smile today?
0: That's good.
1: And they'll tell you, well, I don't know. You know, oh, babe said.
0: That's funny.
1: And once you get a smile, it opens up their heart because they're talking about themselves. Then you can insert something like, so what will help you and be beneficial to you right now? And they'll get into specifics. You know, I really need to get this book. I really need, you know, I wish I had this, this, this, and this. But if you come right out to a high schooler and just say, hey, what you need? They're going to be like, man, I need some money. Like, cash out me, it is what it is. But if you ask a question that gets them talking and jogging their memory to think about the good things and they start laughing about it, then you can really get what the need is. I just want to give strategy to parents because I'm a parent. So parents, I understand, but I do want you to open up those doors of communication with some probing questions. Quick review. All you got to do is just say, hey, what part of home do you miss the most to your college student that's away? And then secondly, when it comes to your high school student who may still be at home, hey, what made you smile today? Get them talking about their day, and then you can insert, hey, so what do you need? What will best serve you? And they'll be open to give you something more than just, hey, hit my cash out myself.
0: No. I am not the bank.
1: Right.
0: Calm down.
1: Family, listen, when we come back, we pray that's beneficial to you. When we come back, an opportunity for you to hang out with Sharina Cole.
0: Sure.
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3: This is the Daily Play with Joy Taylor. The Celtics stunned the sports world, sending former NBA Finals MVP the Sixers in exchange for Paul George and some picks. The deal was finalized on Monday, and the mechanics of the whole situation have been on my mind ever since. Trading in your own conference is frowned upon generally. Trading a cornerstone star to a division rival is a whole nother level. That alone makes this move a little strange to me, especially after Jaylen Brown carried them last season. I didn't think they would actually make this move for capital, for the future, or whatever. Now, they did have the Giannis conversation, and perhaps that was a bit too much and did fracture the relationship beyond repair, but If the relationship was in a better place, maybe it could have withstood trade talks, no matter how legitimate. Either way, Philly got them a good one, and I can't wait to watch JB, Tyrese Maxey, and VJ Edgecombe attack the basket in Philly next season. 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
6: 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Content will include interviews, discussions with community partners, public health information, and updates of local events and services. 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So tune in each week as PD Healthy Start kicks off its radio campaign for opioid awareness. Weekdays at the bottom of the 4 o'clock hour, PD Healthy Start combats opioid use by making the community aware. Every August 31st is International Overdose Awareness Day. International Overdose Awareness Day brings a global community together to take action on overdose. Events are taking place to spread the message to take action today. This year's theme is 25 years on, still needed. For 25 years, International Overdose Awareness Day has brought people together to remember those we've lost and to take action to save lives. The truth is, we shouldn't still need this day, but we do. 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We know how to reduce risk and keep people safe by speaking openly, learning from one another, and treating each other with care and respect. We build a world where fewer lives are lost. 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Overdose prevention solutions exist. 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Criminalizing drug use hasn't worked. Compassionate alternatives must be pursued. 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So remember, August 31st is International Overdose Awareness Day. 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Overdose continues to affect every community, yet it can be prevented. 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Tune in as Speedy Healthy Start Incorporated provides interviews, discussions with community partners, public health information, and updates on local events and services. 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

0: Number one, while many of us are sitting around, I say that with some sense of sarcasm, waiting for LeBron James to make a decision about who he's going to play for next season, three teams have reportedly come forth as the biggest contenders. On Tuesday, ESPN reported the Cleveland Cavaliers, Miami Heat, and Philadelphia 76ers are starting to stand out. According to ESPN, the Cavaliers and Heat being included as the top teams for King James isn't surprising. Early on, though, it was also being reported that the Golden State Warriors were heavily in the mix as well. But ESPN's Anthony Slater reported the Warriors, quote, don't necessarily believe that they are at the top of James' short list. That could make way for the 76ers to make a push as a contender alongside the Heat and the Cavaliers. And ESPN's latest reporting makes it clear that Philadelphia's acquisition of former Celtics star guard Jaylen Brown may have put them in the running with LeBron James. With Joel Embiid, Tyrese Maxey, Brown, and BJ Edgecombe, the 76ers are looking like a fierce contender in the Eastern Conference. Number two, the White House launched 25 Freedom Fuel gas stations in an attempt to provide Americans a cheaper option at the pump. The first Freedom Fuel Network gas station has been put in place in Philadelphia, lowering the price at the pump to $3.47. Oh, that's so low. This to commemorate the 47th president. This all according to the White House. Interestingly enough, it always goes back to that. It always has to go back to him. According to me, you know, this is my opinion. The White House went on to say, quote, President Trump is leading the charge to lower gas prices this summer, putting more money in your pocket, end quote. Okay. Number three, moving on to the next story, but one that's really, really concerning, a nasty stomach bug that causes weeks of horrible diarrhea, cramps, and bloating has spread across several states. This all according to the federal health officials. The CDC and FDA have been investigating several clusters of cases in Illinois, New York, Pennsylvania, and Texas, which appear to be linked to Mexican-style restaurants, a grocery chain, and a catered event. But let's talk about it. A nasty stomach bug that causes weeks of diarrhea, cramps, and bloating has spread across several states. This all according to federal health officials would say you. Let's talk about it. Or if you want to weigh in on the first Freedom Fuel Network releasing 25 Freedom Fuel gas stations. This is the White House's attempt to provide Americans a cheaper option at the pump. I'm just like, whatever y'all got to, whatever. Whatever you got to say. Whatever you're trying to do. Whatever. What do you say? Let's talk about it on social media. Or if you want to weigh in on the LeBron James saga, where will he end up? Top three teams per ESPN. You got the Cleveland Cavaliers, you got the Miami Heat, and you got the Philadelphia 76ers. Who will it be? Or will somebody come out of the woodworks that we weren't even expecting? Let's talk about it. Hit me up. Instagram and or X, formerly known as Twitter. The handle is at Sheree underscore Nicole, S-H-A-R-I underscore N-Y-C-O-L-E.
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11: Here's your Thursday forecast from the Community Broadcasters Weather Center. Another scorcher out there today, 98 degrees, with only just a 5% chance of a stray afternoon thunderstorm. Mostly sunny skies all day. Tomorrow, nearly identical with 96 degrees and a 5% chance of rain.
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0: 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This is your boy Jermaine Dolly, Mr. Hello Dolly himself, and you are listening to my man, Willie Moe Jr. Flat out.
1: Listen.

0: Family, it's Thank God Thursday. An opportunity for you to tell us what you're thankful for. You on the live with Willie Moe. What's your name? Where you calling from?
1: My name is Linda Alawi. I'm calling from Detroit, Michigan.
2: Okay.
1: And I thank you, God, that all five of my children are alive and well.
0: Hey.
2: Come on.
0: Come on. You better thank him. You on the live with Willie Moe Jr. What's your name? Where you calling from?
3: My name is Annette. I'm calling from University, Georgia, and I'm just thanking God for being God and giving me the strength to endure everything that has transpired in my life. So I was forced to resign from my teaching position. I found out that I'm on somebody's blacklist. I've had job offers rescinded because of bad references. And in spite of it all, I do have a job. However, I thank God for just giving me the strength to endure everything that has come my way and the strength to grow from it. I'm in the process of starting my own business, and it is only with God's grace and mercy that I am able to do that. And that's what I want to thank God for.
0: Thank you for checking in.
2: Wait a second. What? I thought that was a TV show. I didn't know it was a real thing. The blacklist? You could be on a blacklist?
0: Yeah. We call it blackball. You ever heard?
2: Oh, yeah, no, I heard black ball, but she was like, I was on somebody's blacklist. I was like, what?
0: Yeah, they do that, but they can't blacklist greatness. They can't blackball greatness. Greatness gonna find a way.
2: Okay.
0: They think they literally think they burying you, but they forget that you're a seed.
2: Okay. All right. Okay, Pastor Willie.
0: Yeah, that's all it is.
2: No, I'm with it. I just didn't know that there was like a real blacklist out there. Like, I enjoyed the show. Shout out to the show. It was a great show. If you've never seen the show, check out
0: never
2: the show.
0: Never seen the show.
2: Yeah, James Spader. But you know. Wow, she was on the blacklist. That's crazy.
0: Yeah, yes, indeed. Family, when we come back, we'll open up those phone lines. If you're just tuning in, it is Thank God Thursday, an opportunity for you to put your greatness into the atmosphere. What has God done for you that you are so unashamed to tell people about? Did you think about it? I hope you did. I want to hear about it. 1-877-345-7747. Stick around. It's the Willie Moe Jr. Show. Flip it. In case you didn't know.
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8: So he tells us here, I want you to be holistically blameless unto the coming of our Lord Jesus Christ. Glory to God. The Greek word, glory to God, when God starts talking to us about our soul, we've got to understand what the soul is. The soul, according to the Bible, glory to God, is the combination of the physical body and the life-giving spirit of God that makes up a human being. Look at your neighbor and say, it's the complete package. Look at him real good and say, it's the complete package. The Greek word for soul is pouch. Isn't that amazing? Glory to God. Look at your neighbor and say, I'm a pouch. That blessed me real good when I studied, my God. Glory to God. You see, this word implies that our mind, our will, and our desires, watch this, are seen in our personal preferences, in our personal choices, and in our emotional responses to life's situations. In other words, look at your neighbor and say, neighbor, our soul is a reflection, or is reflected rather, in our personality. Show me a personality, I'll show you a soul. Y'all ain't saying nothing. Because our soul is reflected in our personality. And because our souls are reflected in our personalities, look at your neighbor and say, neighbor, I am personally responsible for my soul's salvation and my own eternity. I need to pause here and tell somebody else, or tell somebody, that when you stand before God, you won't be able to blame mama. You won't be able to blame daddy in his presence or his absence. Y'all ain't talking to me. You won't be able to blame sister, brother, children, pastor. No, you won't be able to blame nobody else. Tell your neighbor, you'll be standing alone. But if you stand in Jesus, you'll never be alone. Look at your neighbor and say, you'll never be alone if you stand in Jesus. So Jesus, watch this. He confirms our individual responsibility in the book of Mark, chapter 8, verse 36. Go there real quick. Glory to God. Hallelujah. Talk to him while you go in the book of Mark, the book of Mark, the book of Mark. Glory to God, the book of Mark. Matthew, Mark, the book of Mark. Glory to God. Hallelujah. The book of Mark, chapter 8. God, we bless you. God, we give you glory. God, we give you glory. God, we give you glory. That's it. That's it. Father, we bless you. That's it. The book of Mark, chapter 8. Glory to God. Look at verse 36. If you've got it, shout amen. And this is Jesus confirming our own individual responsibility. Here is literally where he's saying you won't be able to blame anybody else. Verse 36 says, for what shall it what? Profit who? Tell your neighbor, me, you. If he shall gain what? The whole world and what? Lose what? Whose soul? Tell your neighbor, I can't lose yours and you can't lose mine.
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7: Here's your Thursday forecast from the Community Broadcasters Weather Center. Another scorcher out there today, 98 degrees, with only just a 5% chance of a stray afternoon thunderstorm. Mostly sunny skies all day. Tomorrow, nearly identical with 96 degrees and a 5% chance of rain.
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4: 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This year's theme is

What's up, family? Your girl, Darlene. It's Thursday, and man, we got quite a chat room topic. Oh, my. Coming up, this chat room topic on the Nightly Spirit.

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1: Family and friends are invited to join in celebrating the life of Mr. Taekwon Dante Sanders to be conducted 1 p.m. Thursday, July 9th at Mount Pisgah Baptist Church. 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Interment will follow in Florence National Cemetery. It is with profound sorrow we announce the death of Mrs. Lillian Louise Woods, who transitioned on Saturday, July 4th in New York. 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There will be school supplies, health screenings, vendors, new and slightly used clothing and shoes for adults and children, and more. 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
6: Here's a look at your Thursday night forecast and a quick preview of Friday from the Community Broadcasters Weather Center. Tonight, warm and humid with a low near 77 degrees. Tomorrow, we'll see 96 degrees and a lot of sun. But don't worry, the heat dome breaking up over the weekend as some rain moves into the area Saturday and Sunday.
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